0: 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Solo.
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0: Ooh. Radio Solo. 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
2: 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Losing sleep, losing track of the tears I cry. Every drop is a waterfall. Every breath is a break in

Radio Solo. Klokken er 17:30. Temperaturen lige nu er 18 grader. Solo. 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What's up guys? This is Bruno Mars. Right now. I just might right now. Ooh. Radio Solo. Vi giver dig

0: 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Radio Zulu.
1: We have already in the past produced records. These records were successful and produced considerable results. But the funds have been spent, and very well spent. And for this reason, we are now producing